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1: Happy holiday weekend, everybody. Party, party. 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
0: minggu. 6 pagi hingga 1 tengah hari. 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
2: Yeah, okay.
3: We about to ride out.
2: 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You know what that means.
0: Sanagan FM bersama.
2: Let's go.
4: Yeah. Okay, give it to me.
0: Get it.

0: tapatan Raki Kapuno,
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